0: Cruising the airwaves of the Rainbow Region, 99.9 Bay FM.
1: Oh, yeah, that was Lisa Hull with her tune, What You Made Me Do, and it's charting on the AMRAP Era charts, as is this next tune by Sweetie. It's called Dogtooth. Done for.

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sound slightly noisy. 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
1: Legendary Supertramp on Bay FM 99.9. Meanwhile, I'm trying to, you know, rein in the controls here in Studio 2. It's been a while. Still coming back to me. We're on a limited thing at the moment while the whole station gets refurbed. Hopefully we're not too crackly or too smelly. Anyway, here's a track here's a beauty by Van Morrison, and I did manage to see him supporting Neil Young in Holland last year. Stinking hot day, but gee, both bands really went off. And this is a beauty by Van the Man, for sure.

the Krill C, the Beach Hotel, Friday night, not to be missed.

Yum. That was Worlds by Louis A. And I'd never heard that before. That was a trust in, you know, the universe saying, you have to play this tonight. And Louis is a friend of mine. And I am feeling very excited that, you know, I've got a friend that makes such beautiful music. So he's down in Newcastle, but I reckon we rally him up and get him playing shows around here so we can feast on that beautiful song. That was Worlds. And before that, speaking of beautiful music and beautiful gigs coming up, that was Flight and Emily and Me. They're coming through to the Bangalore A&I Hall later in November of mine. And I am feeling very excited that, you know, I've got a friend that makes such beautiful music. So he's down in Newcastle, but I reckon we rally him up and get him playing shows around here so we can feast on that beautiful song. That was Worlds. And before that, speaking of beautiful music and beautiful gigs coming up,

Whew. Yowza. Those Crocodile Basil H shoutouts down in the Newcastle area to those guys just making some amazing sounds. They'll be coming up here, I believe, sometime in summer, so keep an eye out. That's Zeal H. And they've got a newie out, a newie from Newie coming out on the 28th, I believe. My technical abilities couldn't debut the demo today, but introducing you now, dear listeners, to Zeal H. So keep an ear out. And wherever you are, hope you're enjoying the show. 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

And from her 2016 album Schiena, that was the Italian singer Emma Marrone with La Mia Città. Emma will be on tour in Italy until September and will end her long tour at the San Siro Hippodrome in Milan. Un'altra voce femminile itinerante di questa estate italiana è quella di Clara, che si esibisce in arene, stadi e piazze dal nord al sud Italia, portando il suo tormentone estivo Le Ragazze. 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

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Brothers, fathers, lovers, oh, it's a world.

back with yet another Brooklyn incidental, not accidental. When back's back the mental, even with the movement ditto, even with the solitary movement, words get arranged from maximum deployment. Words mean will. There's a will, boom, then there's a tale gone wrong. Young gang on my boat, it's the same song, same quote, need to strip it out note by note. It's a new state, you don't know the nomenclature. The governor has status with the cutting apparatus, and that is half the battle. They can't think of how to absorb us, and they won't think of how to absolve me. Let's see if Casper's mix of young pirates and kicks on CLTV. It can feel blood, this is all on the surreal. Don't appeal to the side of where the law resides. After that, it's a separatist homicide. I've been trying to call the fake carbon monoxide. Try to get entranced by the folks that try.

cementers. We're the cementers, they know it. The house only stands because we support it. It's time to build a house without chefs, without world banks, without IMFs. 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
1: I love our next guest, and I am thrilled he's here. The New York Times called him one of the great songwriters of his time. Here to perform Bum Bum Bum, please welcome Cass McCombs.